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0: A, no power for 9.5 hours. We don't use a heater, and our bill was $210. Oh, okay, right. And another one here on the health insurance. I cancelled my Southern Cross last year. I simply couldn't afford it at all. Also, when I had a medical incident requiring hospital care, I received excellent care as a taxpayer and someone who had private insurance all my life. This was a huge wake-up call. $400 a month on a pension, way too much, says a texter. Yeah, I can well imagine. And I'm sure I heard somebody say yesterday their health insurance cover was costing them as a couple sort of $1,000+ a month. I think I heard that correctly. So it is. Health insurance is getting crazy expensive. And a lot of New Zealanders are just deciding to ditch it. They just can't afford it anymore. They'll take their risk with public. If you're going for something elective, it can take a while to go through the system. But if it's like an emergency, a health emergency, the public health system will look after you, you know? So there are some benefits for having health insurance. When I got rid of mine years and years ago, I just couldn't see them, you know? And I haven't been to a public hospital since I did that. Got one spare line there. We are talking health insurance, the cost of it. And are you one of those many, many, many Kiwis who got rid of it last year? 0800 80 1080 is the number. It is coming up 12:30.
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3: I did.
1: And?
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0: News Talk ZB, just going to get, here we go. Wesley, good morning.
12: How are you, Jim? Obviously, you made the right call about not going to the party because obviously you got a job to do. We've had a few crazy things happen here in Wellington.
0: Not necessarily a bad thing, is it?
12: We had fog rolling earlier, which...
0: you cancelled a few planes, I hear.
12: I was actually the one that reported to ZB about the flight cancellations because, I reported things as they happened because I had the foghorn going off because I'm not far from the South Coast. But I've also been dealing with the water services for Wellington because our sewer main on our street is currently venting through the ventilation shaft for the building. So we're trying to investigate whether or not there's a blockage further down the line. I wouldn't be surprised, given that we've had so many blockages due to storm debris, but we've also had heavy machinery pull down the remains of a burnt-out house just this week. We're getting cameras in on Monday to check the pipes out.
0: All right. Well, Wellington should be very good at checking pipes because they've got quite a few to check. And the news is not good.
12: There's a... Because obviously, Yeah, there's a

0: Spare lines there. We are talking health insurance. There was a lot of chat on the radio about this yesterday. This is a story on the Stuff website. I think it was on Wednesday I saw it. Many New Zealanders have looked at their health insurance. Basically, they've decided they can't really afford it and they've cancelled it. How goes it with you? 0800 80 10 80.
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0: News Talk ZB. There we go. Back to Wellington. Marie, good morning.
8: Good morning, my dear. How are you?
0: Thank you. All right. Yeah.
8: That's excellent.
0: How are things with you?
8: Oh, you know, ticking along.
0: Well, we like that, I suppose.
8: No, it's okay. I've never, ever had health insurance.
0: It's always been expensive. It just seems to have been like getting so far out of reach in the last, say, 5-odd years. Very expensive.
8: Yes, it is very expensive. But I've never had any. I never had the money for it. And now that I've got a little bit of money, I don't need. I'm well looked after here, so I don't need health insurance.
0: Good. Oh, well, that's one worry. Very good. Yeah, excellent. You can cross that one off.
8: Yes, absolutely. Well, my son, when he rings up, he says, "You say absolutely too much." Oh, well.
0: I hadn't noticed, Marie, you know. So we've all got what we call verbal tics, you know.
8: Yes, we have too.
0: Yeah, we've all
8: that's
0: got them.
8: Correct.
0: We have all got them.
8: We have. Yes, we do. Some more than others.
0: Yes.
8: I tell you what, I was pleased that Mr. Luxon stayed on as our PM.
0: Good. Apparently he did a very funny speech at ZB's 100th anniversary gala thing last night.
8: Did he come, did he?
0: Yeah, he was there.
8: Oh,
0: and,
8: fantastic.
0: Apparently he was really funny. The speech was really funny. And I'm hearing this from people who aren't specially fans of him.
8: Oh, yeah?
0: But they were...
8: Oh, that's good.
0: Yeah. I mean, he would have had a group of people around him helping him to write this because you just can't come out with comedy speeches like that all by yourself. You need a hand.
8: No, not really. Yeah.
0: But it's all in the delivery as well, and apparently that was good.
8: And, brilliant.
0: Yeah. So he raised a few laughs.
8: Well, I think he's a very intelligent... He would have to be an intelligent man to run in New Zealand.
0: Well, yeah, you think so, yeah, that's right.
8: Well, you would think so, yes.
0: Yeah, it's the top corporate job in the country, I reckon.
8: Yes, if not the top job, one of the most top jobs of the country, other than Prime Minister, of course, which is a top job.
0: Yeah, I've got to see. What would have more prestige, CEO of Air New Zealand or PM?

0: do have access to lemon trees around the neighbourhood, but boy, these were something else. And I had a feeling they would be for some reason. Just when I picked them up, there was something nice and soft and squishy about them. I thought, ooh, very juicy. Yum.
1: Cool. Yeah, I planted a lemon tree about 4 years ago, and I'm getting lemons off it now. So it's pretty cool when your fruit trees come to life. And yeah, I think I got my first peaches last year as well. And I'll feed jars as well. I didn't know I had them, but I found two baby ones on the ground.
0: Oh.
1: After telling my mate that, no feed jars this year. And she goes, what are those? I went, oh. Well, I'd miss those. So hopefully next year I'll get a few more.
0: Because apparently they're very slow, the old feijoa.
1: Yeah, I thought it was a few years, but that's been about 4 years as well. I just went nuts 4 years ago and put a lot of fruit trees in. And yeah, it's good to see them coming around. But just going on to the insurance, I've never had health insurance either, but I was just wondering how much it would cost you to get everything insured. Like, what do we got? Health?
0: Cars, houses, stuff inside your house.
1: Your contents, pet insurance, is there dental insurance?
0: I don't know. Yeah, that's true. Yes. And pet insurance.
1: Like, how much is it going to cost if you had everything? You wouldn't be able to afford it.
0: No.
1: Like, pick your poison.
0: Yeah. Because I bet your pet insurance isn't cheap.
1: Yeah, no, I've never looked into it. I just I put a little bit away into an account for my pets, like $20 a week. A fortnight. And it's quite often I have to use it because when you got ongoing pills and tests and things, and that's not even a food budget. Yeah, well, I don't know. I planned on saving more and more, but it hasn't happened. But, yeah. They certainly don't become cheap pets. But yeah, does the dog you look after get zoomies?
0: The one I'm looking after now, yes, she does. And Zoe, the dog before her. Yeah, in fact, I had her about 3 weeks before she died. I took her home. And she got a bit damp, so I gave her a bit of a towel dry, and she got all puppy-like, and she was running around my place zooming blind and missing everything, like not hitting the chest, not hitting a chair. Like, she'd known that place when she could see, and when she was full zoomy, she was missing these things by centimetres flat out. Okay, God, brave dog.
1: Oh, wow.
0: Brave girl.
1: that's good.
0: Yeah, she got so excited. With that towel,
1: I reckon they get good memory for the layout. As long as you don't move stuff around,
0: I hadn't. I'm boring like that, Matt. Nothing had moved, and so she was quite safe as long as she remembered it correctly. Nothing had moved, and off she went.
1: Oh no! Nah.
0: Only for a minute or two, but oh god, it was so cool. I was so happy.
1: Yeah, I love it when they get zoomies. It makes me smile and. You just want to play with them. My girl Muskie, she gets zoomies every day when I go for a walk. I'm like, do you want to go for a walk? And she gets so happy, and then she just zooms around. And, at 9 years old, she's still like a little greyhound. It's just so awesome to see them happy.
0: Yeah. All right, buddy, I'm coming up. I've got 30 seconds before commercial and news. You did a sterling job.
1: Oh, well, thanks, Jim. Maybe chat tomorrow. But have a good evening.
0: Yep, I'll do my best, mate. Oh. Cheers, Matt.
1: Thank you.
0: Bye. Okay, just a quick check of the text. It's Brendan here. Says a text. I don't have time for this. I'll have a look at it during the news, sport and weather, which is coming up next on ZB.
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10: In this update, a young child has died after a dog attack in Christchurch's Aranui yesterday afternoon. Emergency services were called to a house on Basingstoke Street at around 5, following reports a child had suffered serious dog bite injuries. They died at the scene despite the efforts of

0: arc where he finally got out of the car and, you know, ran towards the mall waving a rifle. It was never going to end well for him. 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
0: News Talk ZB. Hello, Chris. Good morning.
6: Good morning, Jimmy. A couple of things. Yep. The shooter in Auckland.
0: Yes.
6: And then the old insurance after that. Sure. So, to start, anyone who's on the loose with a weapon needs to be pacified. I back the police to react on what they know at the time, because there could have been another Christchurch, and we saw what happened there. You know, there was, you know, things that happened, and 100 people got injured and 50 of them died.
0: Mm.
6: Like, I respect the right of the police to make that decision. Is one person has to go in with the attitude that the survival of a lot more will continue. If someone has taken an air rifle that looks like a normal one to a shopping centre, I want the cops to go there and take them down. You don't do that. So to anyone who sympathises with someone that walks into a shopping centre with an air rifle, you are a potential problem for society and you need to be dropped. And I don't apologise for saying that. And I'm fighting back against anyone who has defended that person that could have been a problem to the large portion of society just trying to live their lives on a normal day. I'm glad that person's either gone to hell or didn't even get to St. Peter.
0: I don't... I'm not sure if there's any afterlife anyway, but, you know, certainly there has been support for this guy, for the gunman.
6: And I don't, in my right mind, understand why he would get any support if he went to a public environment with a weapon, thinking that was a funny thing to do or cool, and then not expect a police officer to do the right thing by society.
0: Yeah, like, so it would have been so simple if he just left that rifle in the car. You know, that's all he needed to do. And you can't have, exactly. like the cops are trying to second guess everything.
6: Well, you know, like, I never will be, but if I was a police officer, if someone walked into a shopping centre with a weapon, whether it was a knife or a gun, the first thing you would do is drop them. So so that they

0: don't hurt anyone because they are there to enforce the law of everybody enjoying their lives. We don't need these nutcases out there compromising the rest of us. So whoever that police officer was, I hope you get a medal.
1: Well, yeah, well, you know, because that person did not go to work that day thinking or wanting to shoot anyone. He did not ask for this.
0: In an ideal world, because I've watched the interviews, like here in Australia, I've watched interviews from police officers who have had to shoot people, and they hate it. They don't want to do it, but they have to. Because they are compromising the safety of other people. And let's be fair. If you're a dick, well, so be it. So that's my little say on that, Jimmy.
1: Right. Chris beaming in from the Central Coast. Yes, carry on.
0: Yeah. So health insurance. Like I have it over here, and it is tax deductible. And I think that should be a thing. The one thing that I think about health insurance is if you're about, like, you know, like 50, I'm 42, but if you're like 50 or under, it's a good thing to have while you're working because you can get treated sooner for, like, non-emergency procedures, whereas if you don't have it, you go onto the waiting list. And the waiting list in Australia is just as bad as in New Zealand.
1: Right, yep. So
0: you don't want it. If you can, just do it. Trust me, because I've got it. And I had an ingrown hair in my leg, and then it got a little bit infected. And, of course, the hospital wanted to take me in, put me on a drip, wanted me to stay the night, so they could make the money out of my health fund. And I was like, no, just tell me the doctor, because I can't go to a GP for 2 weeks to get that antiseptic ointment. So that's why I'm here. And I requested the meeting with him, and I didn't have to go through that, but that's what they do. The public hospitals love someone with private health insurance, because then they can flick the money back. They can make money out of you. So that's one thing. I also had a thought about public health care. So private health care is if you sign up to a policy, the rate of increase should only go up with the rate of inflation only. When you sign up to this deal, it only goes up with inflation, and there is no changes to the already agreed upon policy. Because what's happening in New Zealand and Australia is as you get older, they want to take things out. They want to bump it up ahead of the rate of inflation. So I'm thinking we need to make some laws where you sign the deal today, you're 21, that's fantastic. It goes up with the rate of inflation. And they need to maintain that policy if they are to be a credible company.
1: Yeah, because it's been higher than the rate of inflation. The premium's going up way higher. And it's been suggested that they, well, you think it's a good idea as well, that you link them to inflation, to the rate of inflation. Yeah. And also just, again, here, where the health insurance premiums could be tax deductible.
0: And that's the thing is, like, that's what you do, and that's why you do it in Australia. Because it's tax deductible, so you get your little tax refund, and you're happy about that. And I think that's a good thing that we could do in New Zealand.
1: Yeah, so do I. All right, Chris, nice to talk, mate.
0: And you too.
1: Thank you.

0: for your input.
1: Hooroo.
0: Hooroo. Okay, cheers. Yeah, hooroo. News Talk ZB, one spare line there, 0800 80 10 80. It's just gone 3:25.
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0: News Talk ZB, just a couple of texts here before we get to Craig on the shooting. It's simple, wave a gun around, expect to be shot. All right, and another one says, thank you, Chris. You are 100% right, well said, says a texter. Hi, Craig. Oh, hold on, mate, hold on. Done it again, God. You'd think I would have learnt by now, but anyway, Craig, good morning.
8: Yeah, I'm ringing up about the public health. I had my kidney burst on me with cancer, and I was 50. I'm 59 now. It's been 9 years, but I can't get no insurance now because the kidney burst with the cancer. They dealt with me within 3 months. I was on the operating theatre. They had to wait for it to clot. And 3 months, I was in there for three specialists. They did an awesome job, 13 and a half hours to take the one kidney out, transfer everything over to the other kidney. The cancer was a medium spreading thing, but public health, wonderful job. Couldn't wish for better.
0: Did you say a 13-hour operation?
8: 13 hours on the table. I met everybody. It was called elective surgery. And I thought I'd elected surgery. They elected it for me. I had three specialists. I met all three specialists. A wonderful job that they did. It was like primo. And it cost them, when I saw the ACC thing, it cost them about $20,000 to $30,000. Government covered it. If the government cover it for operations like that, believe me, that happens.
0: Wow.
8: Anybody that goes through with that sort of stuff, I'll tell you what, it makes you think about it, but now I can't apply for health insurance. I just have to apply for, because of my age anyway, 60, I'd rather apply for life insurance. I can still do that for funeral coverage.
0: Oh, yeah, yes.
8: But that's all good. That's all good. That's what it be. But I'll tell you what, I've never felt better, and I've sort of changed my lifestyle a bit. Well, you do. You think about those things when that happens. thank you yeah, anyway.
0: I can imagine a bit of a twink in the old lifestyle there, Craig.
8: Oh, definitely. I'll tell you what makes you think about it, especially when you've got kids or kids of an age where they say, Dad, we don't want to lose you. I'm like, yeah, well, I don't want, you know, I'm not going anywhere. Don't worry about that, you know. go into it with a positive attitude. You'll come out pretty okay, I say. Pretty okay.
0: Mm.
8: Go into it with a bad attitude that things are going to get worse. They do get worse sometimes. Quite often they do, you know. Positive, positive. We'll think positive.

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9: Hey, James. Good morning, mate.
10: Oh, good morning, mate. How you doing?
9: Good. How's James?
10: How's the weather where you are?
9: Last time I looked out the window, it was drizzling a bit. Bit of rain.
10: Oh, okay. Yeah, it's pretty, I'm in Christchurch here, it's not too bad. It's quite mild, actually, for changes. Anyway, I've been listening to the talkers.
9: Yes.
10: And I think everybody just needs to take a little chill pill and just relax. And first of all, what happened was terrible. Nobody can deny that. It was absolutely shocking.
9: Yeah, it's a shame a father, a 33-year-old, I think he was, it's a shame he died at Sylvia Park on Thursday.
10: Well, what I was trying to say too is at the whole thing, so people died, okay? Now we need to know why those people died, why he did this, why he, what drove this person to do what he did.
9: Mm-hmm.
10: That's why we have to just slow down and just wait, okay? It's horrible, but we have to do that and be reasonable, and we can yell and scream as much as we like, but we still won't know those answers for a few more days yet, so...
9: Oh, yeah, there'll be investigations into this big time, so we'll know a lot more about it.
10: Yeah, we do, but... I just hear a lot of people yelling and screaming at the moment, and I understand that. Don't get me wrong, I feel the same way, but at the end of the day, you don't throw that stone unless you know that person, all that truth that's been given to you and all the arguments and everything, then you get to throw that stone. You don't throw that stone beforehand, if that makes sense.
9: Well, kind of.
10: You just wait, okay? Yeah. It's just common sense and being a human, you know. And I understand the anger of people out there. And it's horrible. I get angry every day. I'm going through a lot of stuff, and so is everybody. Life isn't box of roses like everyone thinks it is. You know, people do go through trauma, and you don't want to know my trauma, but when you have to deal with it, especially with family people or even people close to you, you have to sometimes just, as much angry you are, you have to like just stand back and just take a breath and just like slow down and think and just calm yourselves down, because there's no... there's no use you getting angry about it. The situation has happened. Now we have to figure

0: it out, work it out, and make it a situation that we all can understand and that we all can go, ah, okay. You know?
1: All right.
0: Does that make sense?
1: Yep. We're getting there, James. We are getting there.
0: Cheers, mate.
1: All right, buddy. Yeah, thank you for taking the time to call in. Hi, Jan.
2: Oh, that was something.
1: Oh. I will try and do it more slowly in future.
2: Sorry. It's good that you and I have a code word that, so you know it's me and not one of the cretins out there pretending to be me and telling lies. I'll just say that first off.
1: Okay.
2: Yeah, I heard on Al Jazeera that leader of Syria, Assad, has been arrested and facing the death penalty.
1: He has been convicted in his absence and sentenced in his absence, but I don't think he's been caught.
2: Yes, he has. He's been arrested and carted off. So I saw that. So that's, you're a bit behind.
1: Because the last I heard, he was sentenced to death in absent. What do they say when he's not in court? I can't remember the legal term, but that's the last I heard.
2: Yeah, well, they've got him now. And then I saw Putin giving a speech, and what a shock. That man is very, very ill. He could hardly sit up, and he's looking extremely old and worn out, and he looks like he's on his last legs. And it was quite shocking to see him. You wouldn't recognise him. So that's another thing that I think is good. Get rid of him and that war will stop.
1: There's been rumours for a couple of years now that Putin is not in the best of health.
2: Yeah, he's got cancer. So it's obviously spread. And it's only a matter of time. Yippee. Now, who was the third? Oh, that man over in America that's standing for the Democrats, Al Fayed.
1: Oh, yep.
2: I saw an interview of him, and he's wonderful. I thought someone with that name and being sort of Arabic would bring trouble, but no, he is a very good man. He's got sound morals, ethics. I can see him being the next president of America. And yippee to that too. And get rid of that madman and have him instead, Al Fayed, with the Democrats. What a wonderful man. And he's got very sound logic. He was saying he's going to withdraw all of that money that's been spent on killing people around the world and bring it back into the country and help support the homeless, the starving, the depraved people and help Americans generally to have a better life without all the wars and fighting and everything. He's got a whoosh. We could have that sort of man in every country in the world, and then we'd have a wonderful world. So that's the three.
1: And I can find nothing to say that this guy, the Syrian leader, has been arrested.
2: Trust me to give it to you firsthand.
1: I'm just surprised that it hasn't come up.
2: Yeah, strange, eh? But no one knew that Israel was invading Syria. I knew about it. No one else did. And yet I'd seen it. Seen the tanks, Israeli tanks going in there. And everyone was claiming I was wrong. So news reporting is very poor. I'll say that again and again.
1: Well, you know, I'm looking through here. I don't know where you got it. And that word is absentia, A-B-S-E-N-T-I-A, absentia, absentia. Yeah.
2: Yeah. What's that?

0: No.
1: And that man that was marching about with stealing a gun, he had a history with the police. And he was
0: supposed to
1: be on the detention. And what was he doing out? He shouldn't have been out. And you can feel sorry for his five children and his wife. And he's better off out of it, because a man like that would have been a very bad father to those children.
0: Yeah, father of five at 33 years old. Wow, that's busy. Yeah. That's busy.
1: Very bad example for those children. And hopefully it'll stop them all following in his footsteps. So, and all those people that could have been shot in the mall, that he had bad intentions. He's obviously should have been shut up in a loony bin.
0: Well, he was on Home Deal or something when all this happened, right. I gather.
1: He had a gun history as well.
0: Apparently.
1: Things, yeah. So it was just a matter of time.
0: And all right, Jan.
1: I don't feel sorry for him at all.
0: No, yeah. I feel sorry for the situation, but not especially him.
1: No one should get shot by the police, but if they go around doing stupid stuff and risk the public's safety, then they've got to go. Yeah. More of them should go.
0: All right.
1: Thank you, Jim.
0: All right. Cheers, Jan. We will talk again, as they say. Thank you for your call. And Graham sent a pretty strongly worded text here, quoting from the late, great Graham Bell, some half-wit drug-addicted modern air weapons are not toys, and they are more than capable of killing people. Goes on to say, we're way too tolerant of these thugs in NZ. Go the police, we need this lesson taught more often. We are no longer a safe country, thanks to a previous soft-on-crime government. Again, thank you, police, for not allowing innocent people to be hurt. A very emotive text there from Graham, and thank you for it. News Talk ZB, 0800 80 1080. We've got a couple of spare lines there, 11 minutes to 4.
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0: 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Good morning. Hello.
11: Hey, good morning. How's it going? A few callers before, a man called. He was quite passionate and quite upset the fact that the shoot, you know, the guy who, what's his name? The guy who was had the gun, whatever his name is.
0: I can't remember.
11: Yeah, well, he got shot dead. So he was upset about it. And yeah. He gave the example that what if that was your cousin or family, we would have wanted him to be shot in the leg or something. But I wanted to say to him, what if his family was in the mall and got shot in the head by that guy? Wouldn't he then be saying that, oh, they should have, why did he shoot him in the leg, the police? They should have shot him in the head and kill him. So I just wanted to say that to him, the passionate man who was a bit sad about the shooter dying.
0: Mm-hmm. Yeah, he was saying that they should have

0: My rideshare just cancelled on me.
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Got lost there for just a minute. That was The Wait featuring Ringo Starr and Robbie Robertson. That's from the Playing for Change. The I've mentioned them before over the years. Songs around the world, artists in different parts of the globe, and they'll cover a well-known song. So that was The Wait. Got a couple of texts here. First on the police. Total respect for the police after the horrific incident that unfolded in 8 minutes of carnage in Epsom recently, and the guy was tasered. Shout out to the police, who never know what their workday will be like. Yeah. Another text says on the scabies, morning Jim, my niece had scabies recently and believed it was caught from hiring gloves on the Whakapapa ski field. Cheers, Michael. That could work, absolutely. A texter wants to know, can scabies be smothered with a fine oil like nits, e.g. rapeseed? My neighbour has them, but the medication isn't working. A text there from Mozzie. How terrible. The neighbour's got scabies, but the medication isn't working. Oh, dear. Yeah, just another one here. Just try to get the text up and running. This is on the shooting at Sylvia Park on Thursday afternoon. Just because this guy stole a slug gun, that doesn't mean that was the gun he got out of his car with. He could have had a fully loaded high power rifle in the car with him. Cheers, Neil. Exactly. That's why the cops say that, you know, they don't know what they're dealing with. So they just, I suppose, just take the worst case scenario. That's all they've got to deal with. But as we've learned, people, these air-powered rifles, they can be dangerous. You know, people have been killed by them. So, you know, that they're not a toy. As some texter pointed out last hour, they are definitely not a toy. News Talk ZB, 0800 80 10 80. The scabies thing, you know, if you've had any dealings with it, I haven't. I don't think we ever had it at school. I can't remember ever being a problem with scabies when I was going through either primary school or college or anything. And the same with nits. I think there might have been one or two minor outbreaks of that. But I never had it for whatever reason. Don't know. But scabies. And you just don't hear about these things anymore, really, do you? You know? Until I was browsing through the Herald web.

premiums, a trend that looks likely to continue as the New Zealand population continues to age. So, health insurance being priced off the market by the looks of it. News Talk ZB, it's 26 past five.

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3: Heather Duplessis-Allen Drive with One New Zealand. 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Mike Hosking, Jamie Mackay, Heather Duplessis-Allen, Tim Beveridge. 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
5: Good morning, it's 5:30. I'm Kalia Strong. Christchurch police are investigating a dog attack which has left a young child dead in Aranui. Emergency services were called to a home on Basingstoke Street yesterday afternoon following a report a child sustaining serious dog bite injuries. They arrived on the scene to find a young child in a critical condition, and despite the immediate efforts of first responders and a member of the household, the child died from the injuries. Police say the dog involved is known to the occupants and living at the property. Inquiries are ongoing. Don't forget the regions. That's the message from Ashburton's mayor after National's election promise to the South Island. The party's policy focuses on major projects in Christchurch and Queenstown, alongside wider investment in roads and infrastructure. Ashburton mayor Liz McMillan went along to the Business Canterbury election meeting and says the biggest

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19: It's 8 o'clock. I'm Kalia Strong. One person's died after a single vehicle crash in Geraldine last night. Police say it happened on Aurati Station Road in the South Island around 8:15pm with the sole occupant found dead at the scene. The family of a child who died in Christchurch from dog bite injuries yesterday are asking for privacy. A police cordon is in place across the driveway at the Basingstoke Street address, where a child sustained dog bite injuries and died at the scene. Police say the dog involved was known to the family and lived at the Aranui property. A fire investigator is heading to Gloria Vale Christian Community today after a large blaze at a waste oil plant last night. The fire on the South Island's remote west coast was reported at an empty building shortly before 9pm. The fire is not being treated as suspicious and there are no reports of injuries. A Greenpeace warning that the government's Conservation Amendment Bill is a major political gamble. It says the priority will change from protecting nature to enabling commercial exploitation to the most practical extent. More than 30 protests are planned across the country today. Greenpeace campaigner Jen Toob compares it to when the John Key-led government proposed a similar plan in 2010 and hopes it is overturned. Australians are helping prop up New Zealand's tourism recovery. Visitor numbers are back at 95% of pre-pandemic levels, but the recovery has stalled in the past 6 months, with European and North American markets slowing due to the Iran war. Australian arrivals are up 14% year on year. Infometrics principal economist Nick Brunston says their economy is in a better position so they can afford to come here, and it's only a few hours away.
20: I've also got a pretty weak dollar at the moment, and so that also means that for an Australian visitor, they can come here and the dollar that they bring is going to go further than it would have a year ago.
19: The UK's National Rail says heat poses exceptional challenges after two trains derailed in 24 hours. A London-bound train carrying around 45 passengers partially came off the tracks in the Essex town of Wickford. It comes a day after a separate train derailment in Lewes, Sussex, which left two

0: Kira's tool payroll. It's so clear.
1: While you're heading out to start your Saturday, turn up Jack. 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
2: Bryce has flicked me a note. Jack, I'm 75. When I was about 5 or 6 years old, our street was resurfaced and I just loved watching the steamroller. The guys back then took me for a ride. Probably not possible today. Yeah, probably not. It's a bit of a shame, eh?

0: 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It's so clear.
1: Fearless, focused, informed. 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
2: James Doolan is the strategic director of the Hotel Councils with us. 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Doesn't matter what you call it or how.

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7: It's 12 midday. I'm Sandy Hodge. A tsunami warning has been issued after a magnitude 7.6 earthquake struck off the coast of Indonesia in the Flores region. The European Mediterranean Seismological Centre says it was at a depth of 10 kilometres.